his fit loves three. 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

Now where did I put those years? I swear I had them here, just now, in the palm of my hand. I was going to give them to you, with a note and a card. I thought I'd given you my word. I must have put them down without thinking, like a set of keys, like the pen with which I was writing that in the twinkling of an eye has gone. All those words unwritten, the truths unsaid, the doors I can't unlock, the hours unshared, the tears unshed, lost to the tyranny of the clock.

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0: 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Some people think for what it's worth to fix it, make the shit work right, you might as well dump them.
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0: welcome to the prestigious 8 Bush Racecourse, with a number of fine fillies running in today's ever-popular Family Dash. I particularly fancy Duchess. She's in stall number 6, but in the past, she's been rather hesitant at jump 18. The weather's fine and the going's good, so we should have a fine event. Everything's looking super as they approach 18, the water jump. Oh, Duchess isn't happy. She's pulled up rather short, throwing jockey Leslie Biglet into the drink.
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0: One, two to get the splash going. You are talking Chuck Berry, Rhythm and Blues, and doing it oh so well right here on your Bob 60 Splash.
1: Hello, this is Victoria. I hope you enjoy your splash with Mr. Bob.
0: I'm sure we will, honey child.
2: What's happening, baby?
3: Twinkle, twinkle, jingle.
2: Boing.
3: Twinkle,
2: yeah.
3: Twinkle, jingle.
2: Yeah, yeah.
3: Twinkle,
2: wee.
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4: Look with your ears. Violet, indigo, blue, green, yellow,

Elma Gantry's Velvet Opera. Nice after the colourful Radio Luxembourg jingle. British band became the Velvet Opera. Rather nice to hear that. They were a group that actually backed Pink Floyd for a wee while. Great stuff. Let's do it. Vintage vinyl. It is the Loving Spoonful today and their Daydream album. With two hit singles, the Canadian-American folk rock group released their second album after their classic hit, also entitled Daydream. The album, recorded at Bell's New York Studios and Sunset Sound in Hollywood, most of the album being written by John Sebastian. And here is his penned... There she is on the splash.

0: Good stuff too, featuring the Loving Spoonful. We are doing it today with the Daydream Vintage Vinyl. Right now, it is time to do it too, to get you rolling. Songs today for Alan Hodgson from Liverpool.
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0: Jolly good stuff too. Nice to have you there, Michael.

0: Ellen Hodgson chose the tracks from Liverpool. Nice to hear from you. Very much enjoyed those two songs. Hitchhike from Out of Our Heads and the single Not Fade Away here on your Splash.
1: Here on the Splash.
0: I just said that, didn't I? I think I did. Booker T and the FGs right now. Instrumentally yours.

always sound good to me. Booker T and the MGs can't be still. We can't be still on this show. Spotlight artist today is Mama Cass of Jewish descent. Ellen Naomi Cohen adopted the Christian name Cass in school and assumed the surname Elliot. Initially, Cass was more interested in acting, but moving to Washington, where the folk scene was rising, she made her debut recording with the folk trio, the Big Three, on Winkin', Blinkin' and Nod on FM Records. The next step was joining the new Journeymen. Cass suggested with two males and two females, they adopt the name Mamas and Papas, often upfront vocalists. When the group broke up, Cass took on a solo career, and it kind of got better from there on. She's Spotlight Artist. She's Mama Cass right here on your Splash.

0: We just dare to be different on the splash. The exception. And the eagle flies on a Friday, right here on your Bob 60 splash. Good stuff, too. We always like to be different. Right now,
1: something golden.
2: Great grandma's glorious gramophone.
0: This is a comedy number by the all-round entertainer Max Bygraves. The track became a kid's favorite, so let's brush up with that big hit for Max, A Pink Toothbrush.

Dave Clark and the Five and Old Souls. We go back to the Loving Spoonful, the Daydream album on Pi International. Founder of the group, John Sebastian, took influences from the jug band songs, the blues, which he reworked into a pop format. Highly regarded, the Loving Spoonful's actual beginnings hark back to a party held, believe it or not, at Mama Cass Elliott's home. More about her later again. The long road of live gigs, some guest recordings, then a song that broke through, Do You Believe in Magic? The Loving Spoonful are one of the best groups of the decade, and here's his track from John Sebastian and the Spoonful, Butch's Tune, as we do it. Vintage Vinyl and the Daydream album, right here on your Bob 60s Splash Matey.

0: Loving Spoonful. And Butch's Tune, they were Vintage Vinyl today with the Daydream album on your Splash.
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0: A little bit of laundry needed. Let's go to Manhattan.

Make my Manhattan, if you would. Manhattan Laundry. Yeah. There you go. Cash Casino. Right now, a little soul magic on the show. Let's do it with the Times. And I've been hurt.

Nice song too, I've Been Hurt, featuring the Tams on The Splash. Let's go back to Mama Cass, shall we? She is our spotlight artist today. Cass's most successful album was Dream, A Little Dream of Me. A large lady, her health wasn't helped by crash diets and substance abuse, which ultimately led to her demise. Mama Cass was a name she never liked, but it stuck. Through the early 70s, she appeared on several TV shows, hosted the ABC Mama Cass TV program, and sang the song The Good Times Are Coming for the 1970 film Monty Walsh, her final appearance being on the Julie Andrews Christmas show. And our final offering from Mama Cass today is Make Your Own Kind of Music, as we do it, Spotlight Artist Time, on The Splash with Mama Cass.

0: We do. Every week on The Splash, we do it all the time. And we do this too.
1: Beat. The Beats with Bob.
0: Okay, you've done quite well on this one. The first clue was the first recording of this much-covered song was written by Norman Whitfield and Barrett Strong of Motown. A massive hit. It was the biggest-selling Motown record of all time. And the final clue was, strangely, the Miracles rendition that didn't come out until after Marvin Gaye's version. The beat sounded like this. Did you do okay on that? Yes, you did. We have Charlie Newman, Danielle Browning, Kevin Baker, big old Johnny G, and the Golden Hen. Absolutely on the money. They knew it was this tune from Gladys Knight and the Pips, often thought better than the others.

What a song, what a rendition. Heard it through the grapevine. Beat the Beats, number 71, Gladys Knight and the Pips. If you did that one, well done to you. Let's do number 72. I'll give you the clue first of all. I'm being very kind, I've got to tell you. Along with Freddie and the Dreamers, this group is considered one of the very first Manchester beat groups. The beats are like this. Oh, come on, that is simple. You can definitely do that one. Studio, redsandsradio.co.uk, regular email address, or catch us on the socials as we do Beat the Beat 72.

0: Melodeon, Sweet Sensation. Oh, yeah. We have to do our reggae.
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0: Say hi to Bernice Arkroyd in Deal, in Kent. Nice to hear from you. Thank you very much indeed. Couple of songs for your mate, Michelle Henderson.

0: Crosby, Stills, Nash. And You Don't Have to Cry. And slightly before that, Dave D. Dozy, Becky McIntitch, and Help Me. And songs for Michelle Henderson today from Boney's Arkroyd in Deal. Says a lot of good memories from those songs. Could you whack them on for us? No problem doing that. You're very welcome to have yours included too. Meantime, we go to our cover lover spot. Otis Redding and Carla Thomas, Bring It On Home to Me, written by Sam Cooke, came out on the King and Queen album in 1967. Cover of Sam Cooke's song. It's on the flip side of his Having a Party. As we do it right here on your Bob 60s Splash.
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0: performing on London's Eel Pie Island. Red Sands Radio were one of the very first stations to play them, and we invited the Mystery Jets to record songs for their debut album, Curve of the Earth, aboard the Red Sands Radio Towers. 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

0: One of those songs that grows on you, our pick of the week from the Mystery Jets, The Long Lonely Road. Very nice indeed. Time to turn our attention to the continent as we go foreign exchange. This one is from Palito Ortega, and the track is Cora Son Contento. Yeah, happy heart, right here on your splash.
1: Foreign exchange.

0: Wow, bit of fun. Palito Ortega and Corazon Contendo. You like that?
1: That's a bit of a Bobby Dazzler, isn't it?
0: I thought it was pretty good. Yeah, wasn't bad at all. As we get nearer the end of the show, let's do it with Canned Heat, shall we? Going up the country. Yeah, what can we do? Take a picnic with us? Go for a little wander down by the river, by the sea, by the coast, over the hills and far away? You know.

Yeah, we gotta go. You're not wrong there. Richard Barry and the Pharaohs, Louis Louis. And the song was written by Richard on Flip Records, adapted from Ayman Al Loco, Tie Up the Madman, by the Cuban bandleader Rosendo Ruiz Jr. Getting out of here with the Packers, Hole in the Wall. What a tune, too. What a tune. Hi to Adam Hardwick. Blimey, long time since I heard from you. Charlie Browning. Nice to know you're there. Get in touch with us however you like. Social media. Mail us, studio@redsoundsradio.co.uk. We'd be delighted to hear from you. Thanks for being there. Live from our Thames Estuary studios, Bob 60 Splash is a Red Sands Radio production. See you next time. You take it easy. And it's definitely over to you and out from me.

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No. So he has an adjustment problem. That appears that you find him. And that the problem that exists in this family unit can't be overcome if everybody takes positive approaches, positive attitude. I'm going to take these parents to the home.

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And I don't believe a single word he said about the eyes in the night. What a terrible

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0: Well, Charlie Watts may have left us, but the music certainly does remain. And that's what we are all about.
1: No borders, no boundaries. Just music without frontiers. With Chris Kennedy.

Well, as always, this program is nothing if not eclectic. Hello there and welcome to another edition of Music Without Frontiers. Kicking off with the Rolling Stones, if you're not too sort of overwhelmed by too many Rolling Stones tracks these days. But I just had to start off with that one, Street Fighting Man. And we're remembering, of course, the great Charlie Watts. And there is one more Rolling Stones track, or at least one more to go between now and the end of this hour. And it was on to Kozak System after that, and Shablia, the title of that. And then we heard from Johnny Allen and The Promised Land. Now then, this next one kind of reminds me of somebody from a long time ago, from a completely different continent. It sounds a bit like if Johnny Cash had been born in North Africa, maybe he would have come up with something like this. This is Rashid Taha and Anna from 2013.

All types of music from all kinds of places. This is Music Without Frontiers. I'm Chris Kennedy. Nice to have your company. As always, at this time, we had Richard Taha, or indeed Rashid Taha, and Anna, followed by Richard Thompson, and This Wheel's on Fire. And there are various versions of that particular tune. That has to be one of my favourites. I think that Richard Thompson could sing the national anthem and make it sound like he wrote it himself. But there you go. He does know just how to put his own particular stamp on a tune. Indeed, as does this next chap. And we're talking about Jake Bugg. Now, he's got a brand new album out at the moment. The only problem with that is I haven't received my brand new copy of it just yet. I'm expecting it to pop through my letterbox any time in the next 10 days or so, I hope, if that doesn't make me sound like somebody from the 1950s. This one is called Bigger Lover. They do say that bigger is better, but I wouldn't know anything about that.

That's music from all around the globe, as always here on Music Without Frontiers. Two super talented singer-songwriters for you there, starting off with Jake Bugg and Bigger Love, that one taken from his 2017 album Hearts That Strain. And then Sarah Watkins and Long Hot Summer Days, which we're starting to look back on now with some fondness. As if you're listening in the Northern Hemisphere, those days are kind of disappearing fast. But never mind, the music is here to keep you warm. And this one will certainly keep you warm. It's from an album of Tex-Mex Spanish music called Alma de Cantora. And we're going to hear the sound now of Ampro Sanchez. This is La Cuenta Artres.

Well, first of all, we heard from the amazing Amparo Sanchez and La Cuenta Astras, hotly followed by the incredible Rykuder and Shrinking Man on Music Without Frontiers. Well, sad and sorry to say that Charlie Watts isn't the only one who has left us recently. I have to say that the wonderful Lee Scratch Perry has finally shuffled off his dub-tightened reggae coil. He has passed away on his native island of Jamaica at the age of 85, and very much a pioneer of dub and roots reggae, along with his compatriots, the Upsetters. And was going all through the 60s, 70s, 80s and beyond. And one particular quote that I came across recently, which I absolutely love, and speaking of the Rolling Stones, Keith Richards, who is always quotable, described Lee Scratch Perry as the Salvador Dali of music. Okay then, see what you think.

You're listening to Music Without Frontiers, and first off, music from that great, indeed, the late reggae renegade Lee Scratch Perry, and an old one from him, a particularly old one. That recording is sounding its age, but it's great to hear it again. What a Good Woodman was the title of that. Then on to The Supremes and Stoned Love, which we'll play for Simon, a regular listener in the United Kingdom. Hope you enjoy that one, Simon. It's a short hop from The Supremes to The Staple Singers. When will we get paid is the question. I hate to think what the answer is.

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Just music without frontiers. 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
1: Well, now, I don't often play live recordings on this program for no particular reason. I've noticed I don't really have that many, but somehow that just felt kind of right. It certainly sounded good to me from Bluff and Ander Kust live. And before that, Moose Allison. Remember that old chestnut? It's not played much on the radio these days. It's probably not terribly PC anymore, but it's called Parchment Farm. And we kicked off that bunch with the Staple Singers. And when will we be paid? I guess we will just have to keep on waiting. The next bunch of guys have no trouble getting paid. And I dare say at least two of them will continue to receive the royalties. I did promise you some more from the Rolling Stones at the top of the programme. So from me till next we meet, bye now.

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Now where did I put those years? I swear I had them here, just now, in the palm of my hand. I was going to give them to you, with a note and a card. I thought I'd given you my word. I must have put them down without thinking, like a set of keys, like the pen with which I was writing that in the twinkling of an eye has gone. All those words unwritten, the truths unsaid, the doors I can't unlock, the hours unshared, the tears unshed, lost to the tyranny of the clock.

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1: Oh yes, you certainly are. Welcome along to this week's Last Train Radio Show with me, Nick Barnes. If I'm thinking rightly, I think this is number three or number four, but either way, it doesn't matter. Let's just get on and play some music. This is Coldplay, Adventure of a Lifetime.

What a good track that is. I really don't think them guys have turned out a bad song. Do you? Coldplay, Adventures of a Lifetime. Mr. Chris Martin and the gang. Bit of Marvin Gaye on the Last Train Radio Show. Can I get a witness?

Oh, I don't like the sound of that. I need a witness. Sounds like you're on your way to court, mate, doesn't it? Marvin Gaye, Can I Get a Witness? I think we should be giving that a miss somehow. If you would like to get in touch, you can. Nick in the studio at AOL.com. If you would like a tune played on next week's show, give us a shout, guys. This is Ronan Keating. Life is a roller coaster, isn't it just?

What a great summer tune that is. Ronan Keating, Life is a Roller Coaster. Got a few requests lined up for the show this evening. I think we've got about four. Winging our way off to Indiana out there in the States, Florida as well, and also London. So let's just get on and play a few tunes, shall we? Requests will be coming up in about 8 minutes' time.

I don't know about you guys. I'm thinking that the 60s and the 70s and some of the 80s were really, really some of the best music that we've been privileged to hear from different musics. What do you think about that? We've also got a request for Canada as well. Yeah, I forgot about that one, but haven't now. So it will be in this week's show. Stylistics.

Stylistics. What a good sound they had, didn't they? In fact, I think they are still actually touring when all this COVID palaver is done and dusted. Yeah, I think them guys are still out. Probably not the original band, but as long as they still sound the same, and it's well worth going, isn't it? I think so, anyway. Arlo Guthrie.

Definitely one of my favourite tracks of all time. Arlo Guthrie, The City of New Orleans. If you would like a song played on the show, obviously it'll be played next week because this is recorded. You can email me, nickinthestudio@aol.com, requesting your song. Or even if you would like to say hi, if you would like a mention, no problem. Just give us a call. I love this version. Dion, Abraham, Martin and John.

Oh, I don't know about you guys, I just love that to bits. Dion's version of Abraham Martin and John, just so good. Getting round to the requests, like to say hi to Mark out there in Indiana. Mark says, Nick, could you please play the Lumineers and Ho Hey.

Especially requested by Mark out there in Indiana. What a cracking tune that is. Always good fun to play that. The Lumineers and Ho Hey. Second request is from Canada, especially for Mary in Ontario. She says, Nick, could you please play Pat Metheny and The Last Train Home? Not sure if I've heard this before, but I've got a feeling I'm just about to.

Yeah, Paul Metheny, Last Train Home, requested by Mary in Ontario, Canada. Never heard that before, but still enjoyed it anyway. Clean Bandit, Baby, featuring Marina and Louis Fonz.

Bandit featuring Marina and Louis Fonz. What a good tune that is. Next request is especially for Pam. And Pam is across the pond out there in Indiana also. So Pam says, Nick, could you please play a Beach Boys tune for me? Pick this one for you, Pam. Hope you like it.

Beach Boys tune, especially requested by Pam out there in Indiana, and I picked that one out for her. Sail On Sailor. Now, this next tune, I have it by Darius Rucker and Heat of Hootie and the Blowfish. This is a version by the Old Crow Medicine Show. It's called Wagon Wheel. I love this to pieces.

0: Now, that just sounds like half a dozen hillbillies out on a farm enjoying themselves and playing some fantastic tunes. What a good tune that is. The Old Crow Medicine Show and a track called Wagon Wheel. Just, well, what can I say?
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Love of the Common People. Nikki Thomas, if you would like a show, if you would like a tune even on next week's show, you can email me, nickinthestudio@AOL.com, and just let us know what tune you want. And all things being equal, I will try my hardest to get it into next week's show for you. So how cool is that? Can't be that bad, can it?

Now, that's certainly one to get the old feet tapping. I think Ellie King. And the X's and O's. 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If you would like to get in touch with the studio, you can. 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

now. What a great bit of Celtic folk. That is the Dolmen. And where are we gone? Follow the Drum. Yeah, okay. Don't forget, guys, if you would like to get in touch, you can. nick@aol.com. And if you put a request in, I will try my hardest to get it in the following week's show. So take care. All things being equal, I shall be back again same time next week.

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You boys and girls won't object to Grove's emulsified nose drops. 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

You know what the problem with these hair machines is? 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Some people think for what it's worth to fix it, make the shit work right, you might as well dump them.

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0: Hi everybody, I am Jose Luis, Tear the Times bassist, a new progressive project from Spain, and you are listening to Progcore Radio, Montreal's best progressive rock. 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

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Why is there so much pain? So much pain.

Hi, I am Sara, and we are Art Nuts, and you are listening to Progcore Radio, the only true prog, rock, and indie station in Montreal.

Oh, we'll talk in English to all foreign listeners first of all, to all middlehead who are following me since 2019, or they came after, and still there since then. So I have to say a huge thanks to you all to be there each week and still supporting me, and also putting great comment on my Facebook page, Metal Facebook page, so I appreciate it a lot. So thanks to you all to be there. Be sure of that. I appreciate that you are there. If it's the first time you are here listening this show tonight, so I hope you enjoy it till now, and I hope you will stay here for next week, months, and for a long time to come, and making great discovery here at this show, Planet Metal on Progcore Radio. So thanks to you all as well. Now we'll talk to all band members. You a newcomer, an underground band, and you want to promote the newest album outside your own area or country, simple as that. You go to Planet Metal Facebook page, then you will leave me a private message, then I will answer to you, we will discuss about your music, and be sure of one thing, at least one of your songs will be played at this show, it's guaranteed. So don't be shy, go there, leave a message, and you will hear your music at this show, Planet Metal. It's guaranteed at 100%. So I hope you will do it. So I made it so many times. So thanks a lot to you all. Now I have two words for you all, my friends. Stay metal! Et voilà, maintenant on va avoir un autre bloc de trash metal. On va avoir le groupe Exhumer avec Frozen Ground, qui est tiré de l'album Death Mask Messiah, qui est paru cette année en 2026. Le groupe a 6 albums et c'est un thrash metal qui nous provient de l'Allemagne. On va voir aussi le groupe Adulon avec Ray de Reyes, qui est tiré de l'album Metal Noia, qui est une nouveauté 2026. Le groupe a un album plus un EP et le groupe nous provient de la Colombie. Mais pour débuter, on va voir le groupe Zarkas avec la chanson Ratas, qui est tirée de l'album Adictos al Trash, qui est une nouveauté 2026, et de surcroît, c'est un tout nouveau groupe, car c'est leur tout premier album, et c'est un thrash metal qui nous provient de l'Argentine. Alors, j'espère que vous allez être baignés à souhait, et au retour, j'ai de l'excellent mélodique death metal pour vous, à l'émission Planète Metal.